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8: Kicks Country weather, little bit of a delay on the monsoon moisture. That'll be getting here Wednesday night and Thursday. For now, just a few clouds overnight, upper 60s, and then we're in the upper 90s, and some cloud cover around on Wednesday. Our monsoon air finally gets here Wednesday night. That'll bring us a really good chance of showers and thunderstorms, and we'll be in the upper 60s. Clouds on Thursday, showers and thunderstorms pretty likely during the afternoon hours, slightly cooler mid-90s. For Kicks Country, I'm meteorologist Steve Hamilton.
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1: Kix Country weather, little bit of a delay on the monsoon moisture. That'll be getting here Wednesday night and Thursday. For now, just a few clouds overnight, upper 60s, and then we're in the upper 90s, and some cloud cover around on Wednesday. Our monsoon air finally gets here Wednesday night. That'll bring us a really good chance of showers and thunderstorms, and we'll be in the upper 60s. Clouds on Thursday, showers and thunderstorms pretty likely during the afternoon hours, slightly cooler mid-90s. For Kix Country, I'm meteorologist Steve Hamilton.
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2: Kix Country weather, little bit of a delay on the monsoon moisture. That'll be getting here Wednesday night and Thursday. For now, just a few clouds overnight, upper 60s, and then we're in the upper 90s, and some cloud cover around on Wednesday. Our monsoon air finally gets here Wednesday night. That'll bring us a really good chance of showers and thunderstorms, and we'll be in the upper 60s. Clouds on Thursday, showers and thunderstorms pretty likely during the afternoon hours, slightly cooler mid-90s. For Kix Country, I'm meteorologist Steve Hamilton.
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2: Kix Country weather, little bit of a delay on the monsoon moisture. That'll be getting here Wednesday night and Thursday. For now, just a few clouds overnight, upper 60s, and then we're in the upper 90s, and some cloud cover around on Wednesday. Our monsoon air finally gets here Wednesday night. That'll bring us a really good chance of showers and thunderstorms, and we'll be in the upper 60s. Clouds on Thursday, showers and thunderstorms pretty likely during the afternoon hours, slightly cooler mid-90s. For Kix Country, I'm meteorologist Steve Hamilton.
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1: Kix Country weather, little bit of a delay on the monsoon moisture. That'll be getting here Wednesday night and Thursday. For now, just a few clouds overnight, upper 60s, and then we're in the upper 90s, and some cloud cover around on Wednesday. Our monsoon air finally gets here Wednesday night. That'll bring us a really good chance of showers and thunderstorms, and we'll be in the upper 60s. Clouds on Thursday, showers and thunderstorms pretty likely during the afternoon hours, slightly cooler mid-90s. For Kix Country, I'm meteorologist Steve Hamilton.
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0: 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Kix Country weather is quick, concise, and accurate with meteorologist Steve Hamilton.
1: Kix Country weather, little bit of a delay on the monsoon moisture. That'll be getting here Wednesday night and Thursday. For now, just a few clouds overnight, upper 60s, and then we're in the upper 90s, and some cloud cover around on Wednesday. Our monsoon air finally gets here Wednesday night. That'll bring us a really good chance of showers and thunderstorms, and we'll be in the upper 60s. Clouds on Thursday, showers and thunderstorms pretty likely during the afternoon hours, slightly cooler mid-90s. For Kix Country, I'm meteorologist Steve Hamilton.
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0: hold on to something?
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1: NBC News Radio, I'm Michael Kastner. Tropical Storm Bertha is moving towards Louisiana. The storm's currently about 50 miles east-northeast of the mouth of the Mississippi River and aimed at Louisiana's bayou country with sustained winds of over 50 miles per hour. Bertha is expected to dump 1 to 4 inches of rain along the coast from northern Florida to southern Louisiana. Secretary of War Pete Hegseth faced pointed questions in the Senate Tuesday about the Iran war's timeline and Tehran's military capabilities. Several Democratic senators brought up his past statements that Iran's missile program was functionally destroyed. This after the regime just attacked a U.S. military base in Jordan, killing 2 soldiers. And Universal Pictures is giving the Snoop Dogg biopic Snoop a release date. Outer Banks star Jonathan Davis will play Snoop. The movie releases on August 6th. Michael Kastner, NBC News Radio.
0: Here's Kix Country meteorologist Steve Hamilton with the latest Pueblo area forecast.
2: Kix Country weather, little bit of a delay on the monsoon moisture. That'll be getting here Wednesday night and Thursday. We're in the upper 90s. Our monsoon air finally gets here Wednesday night. That'll bring us a really good chance of showers and thunderstorms, and we'll be in the upper 60s. Clouds on Thursday, showers and thunderstorms pretty likely during the afternoon hours, slightly cooler mid-90s. For Kix Country, I'm meteorologist Steve Hamilton.
3: Right now, warming up already to 68 degrees, 604. Dave Moore, it's Wednesday. Are you ready to get over the hump? I think I am, too. Let's do it.
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3: 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Good morning.

107.5 Kix Country, Bailey Zimmerman, Chevy Silverado. If you're thinking like I am, that song's been around a while, right? Finally cracked the top five. All right. Got a lot of good music for you this morning. How about this one? Cody Johnson on Kix 107.5.

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0: 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Me and a beer can, Chris Jansen right there. This is Dave Moore in about 30 minutes. We got birthdays coming up at 6:50. So if you have someone for the birthday list, text me, 719-733-7923. We'll get them on for you. And don't forget, Colorado State Fair Parade is Saturday, August 29th. There are some deadlines for registration. So if you have a float or a car club or something you're going to put into the parade, early registration deadline is Friday, July 24th. Absolute deadline for all entries is Friday, July 31st. 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

107.5 Kicks Country, MacArthur. Good song. You got your Tim McGraw, you got your Eric Church, Hardy, and Morgan Wallen. You can't beat that combination. Boy, that's a quadruple threat right there. Good morning. This is Dave Moore. I got a lot of good music for you, and we're going to have some fun here in just a little bit. Have an update on the Aspen Acres fire coming up and birthdays at 10 till on Kicks Country 107.5. Thanks for waking up with me.

107.5 Kix Country. Sounded good. Ella Langley, Be Her. Good morning. How's it going? 6:39. By the way, Ella's got a new song out. Keep it on Kix, and you'll hear that pretty quick. All right. It is Wednesday. We made it to the middle of the work week. It's going to be good. I got an update here for you on the Aspen Acres fire. Still a little over 100,000 acres. 100,756 acres is the estimated coverage of the fire. Containment remains at 61%. More evacuation zones are transitioning to reentry as conditions improve, though mandatory evacuation areas still remain in effect. More than 1,300 personnel still assigned to that fire. So there you go. It is just one of those things. Maybe later this afternoon, we're supposed to get maybe a chance of a shower thunderstorm and showers overnight tonight and a good chance of rain tomorrow. So we'll send it down there and get some water on that fire. Put that sucker out. Come on.

Country's best, Kix Country, 107.5. Getting a lot of calls for this one. This is Graylin James, new guy at Swatter at a Wedding. Kix Country, good morning. You're looking good today.

0: 107.5 Kicks Country. You're inspired by that. He uses that song on the NASCAR promo that's switching over, I believe it is to Fox for the rest of the NASCAR season. There you go. Hey, good morning. 6:50 at Kicks Country. 107.5. This is Dave Moore. It is birthday time. If you're having a birthday, happy birthday to you. I want to send out special birthday wishes to Vince Gagliano. Yeah, he's having a birthday. Happy birthday, Vince. And other celebrities having a birthday, John Leguizamo. You're going, I don't know who that is. Well, if you've seen The Odyssey or are going to see The Odyssey, he's the blind servant in that movie. He is also the voice of Sid the Sloth in the Ice Age movies. I love him. All right, also having a birthday, William Dafoe. He's 71. He played the Green Goblin in Superman. He was also the sergeant in Platoon. Don Henley's having a birthday. Don Henley from the Eagles, one of the founders of the Eagles. He's 79 today. He also had some single hits as well. And Danny Glover, all the Lethal Weapon movies. He was also in Witness. Danny Glover is 80 years old today. And it also would have been Alex Trebek's birthday. He passed away in 2020. It is National Hammock Day. Do you have a hammock? I've never owned a hammock. I've laid in a hammock and thought, this is interesting. It's like laying in a big giant sock. And then the tough part is to get out of the hammock. You have to kind of roll out and flop on the ground. Also back, check this out. In 1893, back in the day, Catherine Lee Bates wrote the original version of her poem, America the Beautiful. She was inspired by the view from Pike's Peak. How about that? That's pretty cool. All right. Happy birthday to everybody having a birthday today.
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11: NBC News Radio, I'm Michael Kastner. The House has passed a short-term bill that would put off debate over government funding until after the November elections. A continuing resolution was passed Tuesday that would keep the government funded until early December. Tropical Storm Bertha appears to be headed for Louisiana. The storm's currently about 50 miles east-northeast of the mouth of the Mississippi River and headed toward Louisiana's bayou country with sustained winds of over 50 miles per hour. A Wilt Chamberlain Lakers jacket a teenager found at a Portland, Oregon Goodwill store earlier this year has netted its owner much more than the $3 he paid for it. More from Mark Mayfield.
12: Quinn Brown saw the jacket in a bin of clothes and thought it might be worth something. A little research convinced Brown it was a warm-up jacket worn by Wilt Chamberlain in the 1972-1973 season. The famous auction house Sotheby's agreed and put it up for auction. This week, the jacket sold for more than $89,000.
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13: Your weather forecast from Kicks Country, that big high pressure system finally starting to get out of the way, so we should see an increase in showers and thunderstorms. We may get a late day thunderstorm today, and we're going up to about 100 with sunshine. For the overnight hours, rain and thunderstorms looking pretty likely will be in the upper 60s, and then wet weather coming up on Thursday. Still hot, though, mid-90s, and showers and thunderstorms, pretty good possibility. For Kicks Country, I'm meteorologist Steve Hamilton.
10: Right now, 70 degrees at the Kicks Country Studios on Pueblo's north side. Good morning, 7:02, getting your day going here with Dave Moore. That's me. Thank you very much for waking up with me. So check this out. Have you had this happen to you? You go through a drive-through or go to a store and pay cash. Number one, that's kind of unusual at this point. But then they say, I'm sorry, we don't have any pennies. So they just take whatever 3 cents that they owed you and just you don't get that. So that's when, remember when the government shut down the production of the penny because it cost more than a penny to produce? Well, paying in cash without regular access to pennies has been confusing, and some businesses have been rounding to the nearest nickel when giving change, but that doesn't work everywhere. Some states actually have a requirement in place in laws to require exact change. So now Congress is working to pass a bill called the Common Sense, C-E-N-T-S Act, Common Sense Act. That would be a requirement to have common sense, which Congress usually does not have. But that hopefully will will relieve those pains and problems. It'll get rid of those. That would allow businesses the option to round cash transactions to the nearest nickel. So, for example, $19.82 purchase would become $19.80, while $19.83 would become $19.85. Canada did this when it phased out its penny over 10 years ago. Now, the bill could force a change to nickels as well. Nickels are even more expensive to produce than pennies. Last year, it cost almost 14 cents to make a nickel. Why don't we just get rid of the nickel and round it up to the dime rather than mess around with all of this? Nothing is imminent, though. The bill just calls for testing lower-cost nickels. A lower-cost nickel. Okay. A penny for your thoughts? Oh, wait a minute. You can't do that.
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Thanks for getting your day going with me, Dave Moore, 707. Feeling good, July 22nd, Wednesday. Middle of the work week already.

0: Country's best, Kix Country. 107.5, Little Florida Georgia Line for your Wednesday, 7-11. I came across, this is a kind of a creepy story. Now, I'm not a big fan of mimes and clowns, especially mimes, because they always give you that, it's a box, oh, I can't get out of this box thing. And they have this spooky black and white makeup and usually dressed in black. Well, police in Massachusetts arrested a mime who was hanging around a walking trail. that's a little on the creepy side. I know, check this out. A 29-year-old guy named Herman, of course, and he's facing three counts of criminal harassment. Here are some witnesses talking about the mime on the walking trail.
1: I'm shocked. I'm surprised because I walk here all the time.
2: I think I've seen this person maybe 5 times.
3: He passed me when I was going down the path. Kind of freaked me out a bit. Top hat, Dracula paint on his face, black cape, cane. Real creepy.
4: Causing a disturbance and, you know, harassing people, that's just not appropriate, no matter what you call yourself or do.
2: He was just kind of by the bushes, by the water, off the path, kind of stumbling around the bushes by himself. And that was when it was starting to get a little darker, so I got a little spooked.
0: Oh, I can see a new movie coming out, can't you? The Mime. Oh, no. I'm scared already. That is just weird. Kix Country, good morning.

107.5, Kix Country, easy to love. Dustin Lynch right there, 719. Good morning. Getting your day going here with Dave Moore. 71 now, but 100 later, maybe a chance of an afternoon shower, thunderstorm, and then rain likely tonight, and a good chance of rain tomorrow. I'll take it. I like that. I think it should be required to rain.

0: Major League Baseball turning its attention to the August 3rd trade deadline. Contenders like the Yankees are expected to be active buyers because there's no salary cap in baseball, just a luxury tax, so the rich teams always win. Tour de France. Yeah, this is it continues today with another pivotal mountain stage. So if you pretended that you love soccer, now you can pretend that you love the Tour de France. Okay, that's your sports update on Kicks. Good morning.
1: Hey, guys. Lee at Pueblo Bearing. It's that time of year when you should probably take a close look at your hose and make sure it's not leaking, cracked, or broken. 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

0: 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Blake Shelton, Let Him In Anyway. Good song. I like it. Good morning. How you doing? It's the Kicks Country Morning Show. Dave Moore on the radio. Thank you very much for listening. It is, I got some morning funnies here for you. Now, let me ask you a question. Is your wife or girlfriend, guys, this is for you. Is your wife or girlfriend extra tidy? Extra tidy, extra clean? Here's Lachlan Patterson talking about his extra clean, neat girlfriend.
1: My lady's awesome. She's very clean. I thought I was clean. Like a clean person, I thought I was clean too. But she says things that they're so clean, I don't even understand them. Like she'll come in the kitchen and she'll go, did you spill something in the garbage? Because... the inside of the garbage is filthy. What? And why is the sink all wet? Every time I come in here, there's water. I'm so confused. I'm convinced she can see dirt that I can't see. Like one time she walked home and she looks down and she goes, why is the floor all filthy? And I go, what are you talking about? It's spotless. And she just looked at me and just grabbed a broom like I was crazy and just started sweeping it anyway. For like 10 minutes, she swept the room. And eventually she pulled a pile of dirt in front of me. And then she just looked at me. And I looked back and said, well, yeah, if you gather it all up.
0: Oh. Do you own a vacuum? Kicks Country. Good morning.
2: Oh, yeah, if you gather it all up.

Time's a ticking. Justin Moore, Kicks Country, 107.5. Good morning. What's up? Getting ready to head out the door. This is Dave Moore keeping you on time. It's 7:39. Check this out. More residents in the Pueblo area, or rather in the Beulah area, are returning home as firefighters continue mop-up operations. The Aspen Acres fire remains at just over 100,000 acres. Now it is 61% contained. Disaster recovery efforts continue to get underway. The United Way of Southern Colorado has now raised more than $1 million to help wildfire victims. So thank you for helping out the United Way and helping the wildfire victims. Expect another hot day in Pueblo. Look for 100 today. Our meteorologist Steve Hamilton says 100 today. Maybe a chance of an isolated afternoon shower thunderstorm and possibility of rain showers overnight, and a rain is a pretty good chance on the chance scale for coming tomorrow. Maybe we'll just have rain all day. Wouldn't that be nice? That'd be a nice change of pace. Nice, easy, soft, no hail, no wind.

boys, and they said, you know, all the others went and cashed out. 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

0: 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That is Kacey Musgraves, latest, going through a little bit of a dry spell right there, if you know what she means. Good morning. It's your Kicks Country morning show.
1: Yada, yada, yada.
0: Okay. Come on. Here we go. Here's one you haven't heard for a little while. Little Garth for you. Getting ready to head out on tour again this year. Call them.

0: standing outside the fire. Garth Brooks, Kix Country, 107.5, 751, keeping you on time as you're getting ready to head off to work. Drive safely. Remember, coming up on the 30th, July 30th, they're going to start passing out $75 fines for speeders going through the construction zone on I-25. And I have a question for you. Have you ever gotten a texting thumb? It comes from constant texting, scrolling, and holding your phone a certain way, and symptoms include stiffness, throbbing near the thumb joint, and even clicking when you bend your thumb. That's right. Health experts say all that texting, scrolling, and swiping can lead to what's called texting thumb, and it's because today's smartphones are much larger and heavier, and people are using them way more than just for calls and texts. And all those hours of scrolling can put extra strain on your thumbs. So when I'm doing a text, I can't use my thumbs. They're too big for my, to do that. So I end up saying, meet me at the potato chips at 7, 9 p.m. And you're going, what was that? Because the words don't come out right. So I either use the swipe or the boom, boom, boom, boom, boom, boom with the pointer finger. I can't do the thumbs. So if you're getting pain in your thumb, it's probably because you got texting thumb. Oh, maybe. Yeah, there's another thing for you to worry about today, right?
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1: NBC News Radio, I'm Michael Kastner. President Trump will attend a dignified transfer today for four U.S. soldiers killed in Iranian attacks over the weekend. The solemn ceremony was originally set for Tuesday before it was postponed. The four U.S. service members will return in flag-draped caskets at Dover Air Force Base in Delaware. The House has passed a short-term bill that would put off government funding debate until after the midterms. A continuing resolution was passed Tuesday that would keep the government funded past November. And a bystander injured in a shootout near the White House over the Memorial Day weekend is pursuing legal action against the U.S. Secret Service. More from Mark Mayfield.
2: An initial statement from a Secret Service spokesperson revealed that an individual began shooting near the White House, which prompted agents to return fire. 25-year-old Benjamin Del Real Jr. was hit during the exchange. Attorneys for Real said they would file an administrative claim under the Federal Tort Claims Act.
1: Michael Kastner, NBC News Radio.
0: Here's your Pueblo forecast with Kix Country meteorologist Steve Hamilton, keeping you ahead of the weather and ready for the day.
3: Your weather forecast from Kix Country, that big high pressure system finally starting to get out of the way, so we should see an increase in showers and thunderstorms. We may get a late day thunderstorm today, and we're going up to about 100 with sunshine. For the overnight hours, rain and thunderstorms looking pretty likely. We'll be in the upper 60s, and then wet weather coming up on Thursday. Still hot, though. Mid-90s and showers and thunderstorms, pretty good possibility. For Kix Country, I'm meteorologist Steve Hamilton.
4: Right now, 74 degrees at the Kix Country Studios. Good morning, 802. Getting your day going here with Dave Moore. Nice to have you along for the ride. So check this out. These are things that make men more attractive to women, okay? And guys, if you're single, you may want to slide up close to the radio and take notes on this one, because we need all the help we can get, right? Thoughtfulness. The little things like grabbing a snack or a drink for them too. Yeah, how about that? If he's getting one for himself, how about that? These are things that now women are posting on social media that make men more attractive. Loving animals. There you go. Humility. Being able to admit that they don't know certain things, that they might not be the smartest or the strongest person in the room. Being prepared. We learned that in Boy Scouts and Cub Scouts, right? Kindness to random people. Yeah, just, oh, let me hold that door for you. I don't know who you are, but let me catch this door as we leave the restaurant. Competence, making clear, plain plans ahead of time. So if you're, what do you want to do tonight? I don't know. What do you want to do tonight? I don't know. Where do you want to eat? I don't know. If you make clear plans, hey, let's go here and have dinner. Okay. Being able to easily build things. Oh, now that could be trouble. Get a hammer and a nail, and I've got a black thumb. right? Making people feel comfortable. These are things that ladies are posting on social media that make men more attractive. And here's one. Never be a complainer or a whiner. All right? So there you go. Can we do this, guys? Can we do it? I think we can. I hope we can. Kix Country.

0: 107.5 Kicks Country, Mama's Broken Heart, Miranda Lambert. Good morning. This is Dave Moore. So are you still trying to lose that little thing there, that little tummy? Yeah, I know what you mean. I can testify. So we have a new show sponsor that might have a product that might help you do that.
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0: Oh, how about some George Burge? 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

I saw you getting into that, tapping your foot, kind of dancing around your desk there. Boston is still a lefty. 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Thanks for listening to Pueblo's Country Station. We appreciate it. Got a little Luke Bryan just to say thank you for listening. Rolling Country's Best 24/7, baby.

0: 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So that'll be fun. And if you want some educational type stuff, how about the new Leonardo da Vinci Museum of North America showcases Leonardo's inventions, art, and interactive exhibits. It's open 10 to 5 every day. It is unbelievable. You gotta check it out. I'm telling you. See, there's stuff to do in Pueblo even middle of the week.
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0: I don't know about you, Chris Lane, sounding good. Kicks Country 107.5. Good morning. How's your Wednesday going? You doing all right? Well, I've got some not headline news for you. This ought to make it a little better.
1: This is not headline news. It's National Hammock Day, which means tomorrow is National Help, I'm Still Stuck in This Hammock Day. It's World Brain Day. Well, we still use them instead of asking chat everything. Don Henley turned 79 today. He's still living life in the fast lane, but he's driving too slow and left his blinker on. And a Mississippi woman was busted driving naked while in possession of weed and illegal guns. To find out more, Google boobies, doobies, and oozies. 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
0: Okay. Kix Country. How about some Kane and Caitlin? Okay.

country's best, Kicks Country, 107.5 Friends Like That, John Morgan, Jason Aldean, sounding good. Hey, listen for the Little Caesars Pizza Athlete of the Month on Kicks Country, 107.5. We'll have a new one coming up at the end of the month. That'll be great. Dave Feimster does a lot of stuff for Pueblo Area Schools, so yeah, he's proud to sponsor Athlete of the Month. And here's a little reminder for you if you're getting something ready to go for the State Fair Parade. Early registration for entries is this Friday, July 24th. That's the early registration deadline. Complete deadline for all entries is Friday, July 31st. So a week from Friday is the drop-dead deadline. 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So that's the drop-dead deadline is Friday, July 31st. Go to PuebloChamber.org for your parade entry form. There you go. Maybe you'll be close to the Kicks Country entry in the parade. That'll be fun. We got some surprises for you on this year's entry. Make sure you watch for us.

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Just like when you

0: Hudson Westbrook right there, his second charted song. First one was House Again. That one is his newest. It's called Painted You Pretty on Kix Country 107.5. Sounded good. All right, good morning. In case, before I go, I got one more thing here for you. In case you went to bed at a decent time last night, you missed out on the late night guys, here's some late night laughs for you.
1: CVS announced that they can now fill pet prescriptions at 9,000 pharmacies nationwide. Yeah. You know some guy's going to walk in, they're like, hi, I'm here to pick up a Viagra order for a cowboy.
2: According to a new survey, 34% of Americans said that when eating in their car, they pick quicker and more convenient food options. That makes sense. It's probably not the time or the place for tapas.
1: Amid the parasite outbreak, Taco Bell has seen a drop-off in customers. I didn't even know Taco Bell used real lettuce. I assumed it was just shredded health inspections dyed green.
2: A German man recently broke the Guinness World Record by popping 60 balloons in 30 seconds using a plunger. Said his wife, so the toilet is still clogged?
0: Kix Country, 107.5. Listen, you have a great day. Thank you for joining me today. Had fun. And I will see you tomorrow morning at 6 on Kix with Gina Rose. She'll be joining me, kicking off a long set of Country's Best with a flashback from the Marshall Tucker Band next.
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3: Your weather forecast from Kix Country, that big high pressure system finally starting to get out of the way, so we should see an increase in showers and thunderstorms. We may get a late day thunderstorm today, and we're going up to about 100 with sunshine. For the overnight hours, rain and thunderstorms looking pretty likely. We'll be in the upper 60s, and then wet weather coming up on Thursday. Still hot, though, mid-90s, and showers and thunderstorms, pretty good possibility. For Kix Country, I'm meteorologist Steve Hamilton.
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4: Here's your weather forecast from Kicks Country. We're expecting that monsoon flow to get here late today and especially tonight and Thursday, increasing our rain chances quite a bit. In the meantime, sunny today. We're hitting about 100. We do have a slight chance of an afternoon thunderstorm. Overnight, our rain chances go up quite a bit. Showers and thunderstorms, pretty good possibility, and we're in the upper 60s on the low. We'll hit the mid-90s for the afternoon high on Thursday and a good chance of rain and thunderstorms. For Kicks Country, I'm meteorologist Steve Hamilton.
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1: Here's your weather forecast from Kix Country. We're expecting that monsoon flow to get here late today and especially tonight and Thursday, increasing our rain chances quite a bit. In the meantime, sunny today. We're hitting about 100. We do have a slight chance of an afternoon thunderstorm. Overnight, our rain chances go up quite a bit. Showers and thunderstorms, pretty good possibility, and we're in the upper 60s on the low. We'll hit the mid-90s for the afternoon high on Thursday and a good chance of rain and thunderstorms. For Kix Country, I'm meteorologist Steve Hamilton.
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0: Kicks Country, 107.5. It's Riding Roads from Dustin Lynch. It's lunchtime. This is Dave Moore. I have lunchtime laughs here for you. Here's Lachlan Patterson on his neat freak girlfriend.
1: My lady's awesome. She's very clean. I thought I was clean. Like a clean person, I thought I was clean too. But she says things that they're so clean, I don't even understand them. Like she'll come in the kitchen and she'll go, did you spill something in the garbage? Because... the inside of the garbage is filthy. What? And why is the sink all wet? Every time I come in here, there's water. I'm so confused. I'm convinced she can see dirt that I can't see. Like one time she walked home and she looks down and she goes, why is the floor all filthy? And I go, what are you talking about? It's spotless. And she just looked at me and just grabbed a broom like I was crazy and just started sweeping it anyway. For like 10 minutes, she swept the room. And eventually, she pulled a pile of dirt in front of me. And then she just looked at me. And I looked back and said, well, yeah, if you gather it all up.
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3: Here's your weather forecast from Kix Country. We're expecting that monsoon flow to get here late today and especially tonight and Thursday, increasing our rain chances quite a bit. In the meantime, sunny today. We're hitting about 100. We do have a slight chance of an afternoon thunderstorm. Overnight, our rain chances go up quite a bit. Showers and thunderstorms, pretty good possibility, and we're in the upper 60s on the low. We'll hit the mid-90s for the afternoon high on Thursday, and a good chance of rain and thunderstorms. For Kix Country, I'm meteorologist Steve Hamilton.
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4: Here's your weather forecast from Kix Country. We're expecting that monsoon flow to get here late today and especially tonight and Thursday, increasing our rain chances quite a bit. In the meantime, sunny today. We're hitting about 100. We do have a slight chance of an afternoon thunderstorm. Overnight, our rain chances go up quite a bit. Showers and thunderstorms, pretty good possibility, and we're in the upper 60s on the low. We'll hit the mid-90s for the afternoon high on Thursday, and a good chance of rain and thunderstorms. For Kix Country, I'm meteorologist Steve Hamilton.
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5: Your weather forecast from Kicks Country. A few showers for the rest of today. We've got to keep an eye on Thursday and Thursday night for some potentially heavy rainfall and maybe some flash flooding. We have a flash flood watch in effect. For now, just a few afternoon showers, about 100 and some sunshine. Overnight, scattered showers and thunderstorms. We're in the upper 60s. Rain and thunderstorms looking likely on Thursday with mid-90s. For Kicks Country, I'm meteorologist Steve Hamilton.
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4: Your weather forecast from Kix Country, a few showers for the rest of today. We've got to keep an eye on Thursday and Thursday night for some potentially heavy rainfall and maybe some flash flooding. We have a flash flood watch in effect. For now, just a few afternoon showers, about 100 and some sunshine. Overnight, scattered showers and thunderstorms. We're in the upper 60s. Rain and thunderstorms looking likely on Thursday with mid-90s. For Kix Country, I'm meteorologist Steve Hamilton.
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3: Your weather forecast from Kicks Country, a few showers for the rest of today. We've got to keep an eye on Thursday and Thursday night for some potentially heavy rainfall and maybe some flash flooding. We have a flash flood watch in effect. For now, just a few afternoon showers, about 100 and some sunshine. Overnight, scattered showers and thunderstorms. We're in the upper 60s. Rain and thunderstorms looking likely on Thursday with mid-90s. For Kicks Country, I'm meteorologist Steve Hamilton.
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0: Here's Kix Country meteorologist Steve Hamilton with the latest Pueblo area forecast.
4: Here's your weather forecast from Kix Country. Some showers and thunderstorms popping up for the overnight hours. We're finally starting to see the monsoon flow coming in. We'll be in the upper 60s overnight. For Thursday, things could get a little bit bumpy. We have showers and thunderstorms in the forecast and a flash flood watch in effect. Some of that rain could be heavy by tomorrow afternoon. We'll be in the mid-90s. Showers and thunderstorms will be likely. Rain on Thursday night, back to sunshine Friday. For Kix Country, I'm meteorologist Steve Hamilton.
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1: I was all but 22, I think, at the time. I'd been out on the road, lonely at night. And it'd been a while,

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With this cute little country girl called Mai. And boy, let me tell you, she was the prettiest thing I'd ever seen in a pair of boots. Well, she walked right up to me, handed me a beer. 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